into the distance. 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It's a place where you'll be safe to feel our grace, 'cause we've all made mistakes. If you've lost your way,

seeing the flames, she's behind you. See the gold in the red, new horizons. Let it burn, let it burn.

gentlemen, this is Billy McCluskey from Palm Springs reporting for NBC Sports of America. 20 seconds to the start of the 31st Formula Race on the outside.

0: don't know, whatever.
1: Well, this car is automatic. It's systematic. It's hydromatic. Why, it's a greased lightning.